0: Owner Elon Musk are facing criticism for failing to face inquiries by the Royal Commission into anti-Semitism. The commission also heard X use Holocaust imagery to justify keeping footage of the Bondi terror attack online. Data presented to the hearing showed the platform's removal rate for anti-Semitic content fell from 54% in 2024 to 29% this year. Spain has stormed through the FIFA World Cup semi-finals after beating Belgium 2-1 in today's knockout in LA. The scores were drawn 1-1 by half-time before star midfielder Mikel Moreno edged his team ahead just seconds before stoppage time.
1: Kubasi taking aim, all spilled by Lemons and buried! It's that man again!
0: That call on SBS. Spain will clash with France on Wednesday, and Collingwood is anxiously waiting on any review into the actions of star player Jack Crisp. If ruled out, it would break a 279-game consecutive streak for the Magpie. Coach Alistair Clarkson choosing to remain tight-lipped.
2: I haven't even seen him. I don't even know what's happened. So you guys can make whatever comment you like about that, and even if I did see it, I wouldn't comment on it.
0: That's the latest news update from the Capital Radio newsroom. I'm James Wybrow.
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4: Transport for New South Wales would like to advise Kosciuszko Road is open to Perisher, Guthaga Road is open to the village, and Alpine Way is open to Threadbow. Threadbow to Cancoban, caution, icy stretches from the Cascades to the loading ramp on the Snowy Mountains Highway. The road is open, the Link Road to Selwyn Snow Resort is open, Elliott Way is also open, and Coomer to Brown Mountain, the road is open. Make sure you keep in here for all the latest winter road updates.
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5: Bit of clouded out today, isolated showers and snow at 1,400 metres and gusty winds. Tomorrow, partly cloudy, scattered showers, snow at 900 metres and damaging winds. Monday, overcast, wet, snow at 1,500 metres and strong winds. And Tuesday, cloudy, isolated showers and gusty winds. There's a 90% chance of snow falls over the next 24 hours. Coomagong crew at top today of 13, Jindy climbing to 10, and Canberra reaching a high of 13. 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

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And right now, a girl who's back in business again. She was on stage with Lady Gaga a couple of months ago, and now she's got her new album that's just been released this week called Confessions 2. He's Crazy For You. 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

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Craig Pritchard, it's a 30-minute music marathon. How's your weekend going? Tom Petty shortly, and right now, The Breakfast Club, who did at one stage of their career, had Madonna in the band. 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
11: 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Threadbow to Cancobin, caution, icy stretches from the Cascades to the loading ramp. On the Snowy Mountains Highway, the road is open, the Link Road to Selwyn Snow Resort is open, Elliott Way is also open, and Cooma to Brown Mountain, the road is open. Make sure you keep it here for all Lakes Winter Road updates.

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1: 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Building Snowy 2.0. Australia's biggest battery right here in the Snowy Mountains.
12: This is Budgie Baker. Day starting off okay, but it's going to be a day of developing weather. Milder temperatures, wind will start to pick up, and by this afternoon we may just start to see the start of the forecast snowfall, so just be prepared for that. So looking good, new chum chair, Wes's wonderful carpet spinning, so something for everyone, and they're going to welcome these fresh snowfalls that we're going to get. Charlotte Pass, Basin Pommer, Pool for T-Bar now open, so even more terrain at the pass is happening. Cozzy triple chair, open at the top for the more advanced first timers can ride the cozy carpet for their fun, and the kids are loving it. Perisher starting to spread out. Happy Valley T-Bar now spinning, as well as Leichhardt Chair on Centre Valley, plus Front Valley with the Express Quad, Village 8, couple of T-Bars, four lifts in Smiggins, and three chairs in Blue Cow, including the Summit Quad now going. Fredbo, long laps on High Noon and Merritts with Gun Barrel and Cruiser. Upper Super Trail is open with access via the Crackenback Chair and Snow Gums. Friday Flat, pretty good for those first timers and kids with Easy Does It Chair and a couple the snow runners going. Enjoy this morning as a snowy change is on the way.
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13: From the Capital Radio Newsroom, good morning, I'm James Wybrow. US President Donald Trump has confirmed America will resume talks with Iran but maintains the June ceasefire no longer exists. The Middle East conflict escalated this week with attacks on commercial tankers in the Strait of Hormuz and direct military strikes between both nations. US correspondent Reid Butler says the move from Washington looks to have worked at this stage.
14: Pushing forward with trying to get a diplomatic end, a resolution to this war, and strikes, they do appear to have stalled for now.
13: Closer to home, tax concessions proposed by the federal government for innovative business are being described as too narrow by industry groups. The Australian Chamber of Commerce has submitted to the government's consultation paper claiming the policy proposal will reduce productivity and hurt jobs. Chief Executive Officer Andrew McKellar says the resource sector will be particularly hurt.
15: It's our major driver of export growth. It requires a lot of capital investment. Those companies have got to get out. They've got to take a lot of risk. They've got to scale up. And ultimately, that's how we generate a stronger economy.
13: Meanwhile, Aussies are being urged to stay vigilant with a surge in scams impersonating the tax department. Many fraudsters are now utilising artificial intelligence to mimic official organisations, stealing thousands of dollars from some victims. CyberX's Shamela Gonzalez says scam operations still come with telltale signs.
16: The ATO won't send you a link via an SMS or an email. And so if you do get communication like that, the first thing to do is go and log in the way that you normally would, or call a phone number that is on the official ATO website and try and make sure you enable things like multi-factor authentication.
13: Also making news, a review of One Nation's cost of living policies suggests they would cost the federal budget $90 billion over 4 years. Major components of the package include a $30 billion cut to the fuel excise and a $32 billion income splitting scheme for couples. Economists argue the party's plans to pay for the measures rely on unrealistic savings. And King Charles and Queen Camilla have hosted Prince Harry and his family for a private meeting at their Highgrove country retreat. It's the Duke of Sussex family's first joint trip to England since the late Queen Elizabeth's funeral. Hawthorn is facing Carlton tonight at the MCG without star forward Nick Watson. Coach Sam Mitchell says he's just not ready to go.
17: On Tuesday, he ran sort of 88% of his top speed, which is still faster than most of us. But just from a confidence point of view, we don't feel like it's worth the risk with him. So he'll miss one more and he'll be available for next week.
13: First game up today, St Kilda at home to Port Adelaide. The Giants in Sydney taking on Geelong. The other game today, Adelaide and the Gold Coast. And in the NRL, it's the Dolphins and the Sharks, the Bulldogs against the Raiders, and the Roosters battling the Eels. That's the latest news update from the Capital Radio Newsroom. I'm James Wybrow.
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18: Transport for New South Wales would like to advise Kosciuszko Road is open to Perisher, Guthaga Road is open to the village, and Alpine Way is open to Thredbo. Thredbo to Cairn Coburn, caution, icy stretches from the Cascades to the loading ramp. On the Snowy Mountains Highway, the road is open, the Link Road to Selwyn Snow Resort is open, Elliott Way is also open, and Cooma to Brown Mountain, the road is open. Make sure you keep in here for all the latest winter road updates.
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0: A bit of cloud about today. Isolated showers and snow at 1,400 metres with gusty winds. Tomorrow, partly cloudy, scattered showers and snow at 900 metres with damaging winds. Monday, overcast, wet, snow at 1,500 metres and strong winds. And Tuesday, cloudy with isolated showers and gusty winds. There's a 90% chance of snow falls over the next 24 hours. Cooma going through a top today of 13, Jindy climbing to 10, and Canberra reaching a high of 13. 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

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We just love playing 30-minute music marathons right across your weekend. 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

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Here's the Communards doing the old Thelma Houston song, Forever Classic, XLFM.

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Craig Pritchard wrapping up a 30-minute music marathon with Blondie and Heart of Glass. They actually appear with their song Call Me in the new Supergirl movie. Not that anybody's going to watch it, because apparently it's been a big flop in the cinemas, which does question the DCU future. We'll wait and see how good the next Superman movie will be. Hey, we'll have another 30-minute music marathon coming up just after midday. Hey, have you been part of XLFM's Love and Local Shop the Snowies yet? Now, all you do is shop at a participating business, scan the QR code, and you'll go in the draw to win $5,000. And you can do that at either Jindabyne Mitre 10, Monero

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16: Transport for New South Wales has advised that the Kosciuszko Road is open to Perisher, Guthaga Road open to the village, Alpine Way open to Threadbow. From Threadbow to Cancoban, there are some icy stretches from the Cascades to the loading ramp. Snow Mountains Highway is open, the Link Road to Selwyn Snow Resort and the Elliott Way from Tumbarumba to Selwyn Snow Resort. Both those roads are open, and Cooma to Brown Mountain, the road is open. And for all the latest winter road updates, keep it here.

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0: 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Hope you're having a great weekend so far. And if you are travelling around the Snowy Mountains, do take it nice and easy on the roads and play it safe and have a whole lot of fun. Coming up after midday, we've got a 30-minute music marathon with Dixie to kickstart your Saturday afternoon. Aussie Crawl. And No Doubt. Have yourself a great weekend and don't forget to party tonight hard after 6 o'clock with Jukebox Saturday night.
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1: 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Australian energy starts right here in the Snowy Mountains.
9: This is Budgie Baker. Breeze is picking up, clouds are starting to roll in, and by this evening we may just see the start of the forecast snowfall, so just be prepared. Selwyn, looking pretty good, new chum chair, and Wes's wonderful carpet spinning, bit of fog around, but there is still something for everyone. Charlotte Pass, Basin Palmer, Pulpit Tea Bar are now open, so even more terrain at the pass. Cozzy Triple Chair open at the top for the more advanced. 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Super Trail is now open top to bottom. 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
10: From the Capital Radio Newsroom, good afternoon, I'm James Wybrow. Industry groups claim the federal government's proposed capital gains tax concessions for innovative business are too narrow. The Australian Chamber of Commerce has made a formal submission arguing the proposals overlook the majority of important innovation taking place. Chief Executive Andrew McKellar says they're concerned many businesses will miss out on relief.
11: It won't apply to many sectors, many businesses that are seeking to innovate, seeking to scale up and grow. That's what we need in Australia if we are going to have a stronger economy, if we're going to drive productivity.
10: In other news, veteran broadcaster Darren Hinch has been honoured by fans and critics alike following his death yesterday morning. Despite recent health struggles and a series of bad falls, Hinch was fiercely proud of the long, loud life he lived. In a candid interview shortly before his death, Hinch discussed exactly how he wanted to be remembered.
9: Death does not worry me at all. If it happened next month or happens in 5 years' time, that's life, as somebody once said. I plan to have my funeral at the Comedy Theatre. I'll get my mate Darren James to be the MC. Of course, I'll play, as I'm being taken out of the funeral, I'll play That's Life, and I've recorded I'm Darren Hinch, That's Life, Goodbye. That'll be the end of me.
10: Also making news, global tech giant Apple has launched a trade secret lawsuit against OpenAI. It's accusing the startup of running a campaign to steal information about its upcoming hardware. The iPhone maker claims departing employees were actively coached on how to bypass company security. And the death toll from a wildfire in southern Spain has risen to 12 as an extreme heat wave continues to grip the country. Around 150 firefighters are currently battling the flames, with the nation's military emergencies unit also called in. The Tigers' slump has continued in round 19 of the NRL, falling to the Warriors 32 points to 6 on home soil. It's the New Zealand side's 11th win of the season. The first clash of today's triple header will see the Dolphins up against the Sharks. Overseas defending Wimbledon champion Jannik Sinner is through to a major final for the first time this year. He's knocked out Novak Djokovic in the semis in straight sets. The world number one boasting his confidence heading into the decider with German Alexander Zverev.
3: Yeah, very happy being back in the finals here. Very tough match today, but it was a good performance from my side, so I'm very happy.
10: At the World Cup, Spain has stormed through to the FIFA World Cup semi-finals after beating Belgium 2-1. They'll face France. England take on Norway and Argentina face Switzerland to decide the other semi-final matchup. And the Wallabies are preparing for this afternoon's match against France in Brisbane. That's the latest news update from the Capital Radio Newsroom. I'm James Wybrow.
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9: Transport for New South Wales has advised that the Kosciuszko Road is open to Perisher, Guthaga Road open to the village, Alpine Way open to Threadbow. From Threadbow to Cancoban, there are some icy stretches from the Cascades to the loading ramp. Snowy Mountains Highway is open, the Link Road to Selwyn Snow Resort and the Elliott Way from Tumbarumba to Selwyn Snow Resort. Both those roads are open, and Cooma to Brown Mountain, the road is open. And for all the latest winter road updates, keep it here.
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0: Some unsettled condition right through the rest of your Saturday. We are looking at a partly cloudy day tomorrow. Some scattered showers. Snow above 900 metres. Some possible damaging winds. A little wet, overcast on Monday. Snow above 1,500 metres. Some strong winds staying with us. And the gusty winds will continue into Tuesday as we stay cloudy with a few isolated showers. There's a 90% chance of snowfall over the next 24 hours. However, Cooma will drop down to minus 4. Tonight, chasing a top tomorrow of 9 degrees. Jindabyne expecting a high tomorrow of 6 after tonight's low of minus 1. In Canberra, chasing a maximum tomorrow of 9 degrees following a low of minus 1.
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right across the snowy mountains on this Saturday afternoon from a classic XLFM 96.1. Hey there, Dixie. Clocking on for this Saturday. Stick around. Bee Gees right after this. Brian Adams, XLFM.

0: Can't Stop Believing, Forever Classic, XLFM 96.1. There it's DC through until 6. And of course, tonight from 6, get ready for Jukebox Saturday Night. Also, get ready for some, showers about the ranges. Slight chance everywhere else. Snow above 1,400 metres. That's the title of the tape for today. We're out of two overnight tomorrow. Some showers easing, staying cloudy for your Sunday 6. Shower or two and cloudy conditions again on Monday, 8 degrees. And Tuesday, shower or two at a top, right about 9 degrees.
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22: Transport for New South Wales has advised that the Kosciuszko Road is open to Perisher, but the car park is full and a turnaround is in place with through traffic being turned just beyond the Alpine Way intersection. Guthaga Road open to the village, Alpine Way open to Threadbow, Threadbow to Cancobe, and icy stretches from the Cascades to the loading ramp. Stony Mountains Highway is open, the Link Road to Selwyn Snow Resort and the Elliott Way from Tumbarumba to Selwyn Snow Resort. Both roads are open. And Cooma to Brown Mountain, the road is open, and for all the latest winter road updates, keep it here.

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0: 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You're minutes away from this. It's the sound of Cindy. It's an Australian flavour from Hudders and Collectors, and this is The Way You Do It with Dire Straits. It's on the way next.
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1: 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Building Snowy 2.0. Australia's biggest battery right here in the Snowy Mountains.
8: This is Budgie Baker. Breeze is picking up. Clouds are starting to roll in. And by this evening, we may just see the start of the forecast snowfall. So just be prepared. Selwyn, looking pretty good. New chum chair. And Wes's wonderful carpet spinning. Bit of fog around. But there is still something for everyone. Charlotte Pass, Basin Palmer, Pulpit Tea Bar are now open. So even more terrain at the pass. Cozzy Triple Chair open at the top for the more advanced. First timers can ride the Cozzy Carpet for their fun. Perish up there, starting to spread out a fair bit. Happy Valley Tea Bar. Now spinning like a chair on Centre Valley. 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There are 4 lifts in Smeagans, 3 chairs in Blue Cow, and that includes the Summit Quad. Trebo, long laps on High Noon and Merritts with Gun Barrel and Cruiser spinning. Super Trail is now open top to bottom. Friday Flat, great for the first timers and kids with Easy Does It chair and a couple of snow runners in action. 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
8: Transport for New South Wales has advised that the Kosciuszko Road is open to Perisher, but the car park is full and a turnaround is in place with through traffic being turned just beyond the Alpine Way intersection. Guthaga Road open to the village, Alpine Way open to Threadbow, Threadbow to Cancove, and icy stretches from the Cascades to the loading ramp. Snowy Mountains Highway is open, the Link Road to Selwyn Snow Resort, and the Elliott Way from Tumbarumba to Selwyn Snow Resort. Both roads are open. And Akuma to Brown Mountain, the road is open. And for all the latest winter road updates, keep it here.
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0: Some unsettled condition right through the rest of your Saturday. We are looking at a partly cloudy day tomorrow. Some scattered showers. Snow above 900 metres. Some possible damaging winds. A little wet, overcast on Monday. Snow above 1,500 metres. Some strong winds staying with us. And the gusty winds will continue into Tuesday as we stay cloudy with a few isolated showers. There's a 90% chance of snowfall over the next 24 hours. However, Cooma will drop down to minus 4. Tonight, chasing a top tomorrow of 9 degrees. Jindabyne expecting a high tomorrow of 6 after tonight's low of minus 1. And Canberra chasing a maximum tomorrow of 9 degrees following a low of minus 1.
1: 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Now, Dixie.

Look at that mama, she got it sticking in the cameraman. Oh, we could have some. And he's up there. What's that? Hawaiian noises. He's banging on the bundles like a chimpanzee. Oh, that ain't working.

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from the Pointer Sisters to Bon Jovi, one of our former superstar experiences. Who will the next be? There will be another before the year is out. Keep it locked for the chance to win. This is the Snowy Mountains Forever Classic XLFM.

0: you know it's going to be a good Saturday when you get to play something like that. 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You shook me all night long. We are looking rather unsettled for your Saturday. Yeah, some showers about the ranges. Possible snow above 1,400 metres tomorrow. Snow, it's going to get down to 900 metres tomorrow, down to 2 degrees overnight. Showers easing, partly cloudy on Sunday, top around at 6 degrees. Yeah, pretty much a carbon copy on Monday, just a little bit warmer with 8 degrees. And for Tuesday, looking at a shower or two and a top around about 9 degrees at XLFM.
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11: Transport for New South Wales has advised that the Kosciuszko Road is open to Perisher, but the car park is full and a turnaround is in place with through traffic being turned just beyond the Alpine Way intersection. Guthaga Road open to the village, Alpine Way open to Threadbow, Threadbow to Cancove, and icy stretches from the Cascades to the loading ramp. Snowy Mountains Highway is open, the Link Road to Selwyn Snow Resort, and the Elliott Way from Tumbarumba to Selwyn Snow Resort. Both roads are open. And Cooma to Brown Mountain, the road is open, and for all the latest winter road updates, keep it here.

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0: 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The Boss makes an appearance, as does this. And it's Richard Marx. And it all begins in minutes.
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1: 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Australian energy starts right here in the Snowy Mountains.
13: This is Budgie Baker. Breeze is picking up, clouds are starting to roll in, and by this evening we may just see the start of the forecast snowfall, so just be prepared. Selwyn, looking pretty good, new chum chair, and Wes's wonderful carpet spinning, bit of fog around, but there is still something for everyone. Charlotte Pass, Basin Palmer, Pulpit Tea Bar are now open, so even more terrain at the pass. Cozzy Triple Chair open in the top for the more advanced. First timers can ride the Cozzy Carpet for their fun. Perish up there, starting to spread out a fair bit. 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Trebo, long laps on High Noon and Merritts with Gun Barrel and Cruiser spinning. Super Trail is now open top to bottom. Friday flat break for the first timers and kids with Easy Does It Chair and a couple of snow runners in action. Hope you enjoy today, as it may just be a powder day tomorrow.
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13: Transport for New South Wales has advised that the Kosciuszko Road is open to Perisher, but the car park is full and a turnaround is in place with through traffic being turned just beyond the Alpine Way intersection. Guthaga Road open to the village, Alpine Way open to Threadbow, Threadbow to Cancove, and icy stretches from the Cascades to the loading ramp. Snowy Mountains Highway is open, the Link Road to Selwyn Snow Resort, and the Elliott Way from Tumbarumba to Selwyn Snow Resort. Both roads are open. And Akuma to Brown Mountain, the road is open, and for all the latest winter road updates, keep it here.
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3: Some unsettled condition right through the rest of your Saturday. We are looking at a partly cloudy day tomorrow. Some scattered showers. Snow above 900 metres. Some possible damaging winds. A little wet, overcast on Monday. Snow above 1,500 metres. Some strong winds staying with us. And the gusty winds will continue into Tuesday as we stay cloudy with a few isolated showers. There's a 90% chance of snowfall over the next 24 hours. However, Cooma will drop down to minus 4. Tonight, chasing a top tomorrow of 9 degrees. Jindabyne expecting a high tomorrow of 6 after tonight's low of minus 1. And Canberra chasing a maximum tomorrow of 9 degrees following a low of minus 1.
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station, all the hits. Right across the snowy mountains, this is Brother Classic. Excellent, M96.1. The Eurythmics after this one from Joe Cocker.

0: as cold as ice. Ain't that the truth? There's a song dedicated to the next couple of days. Forever Classic, XLFM 96.1, where we're looking at snow above 1,400 metres today, but tomorrow it's going to be above 900 metres. Yeah, going to be a cold old day down to 2 overnight. Tomorrow, showers easing, looking at a cloudy top around 6. Shower or 2, 8 degrees on Monday and Tuesday. Shower or 2, top around about 9 degrees. Bonnie Tyler, sadly, we lost her on Thursday evening. However, her music lives on. We'll play one of her best next at XLFM.
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11: Transport for New South Wales has advised that the Kosciuszko Road is open to Perisher now. Guthaga Road open to the village. Alpine Way open to Threadbow. Threadbow to Cancoban. Icy stretches from the Cascades through to the loading ramp. Snow Mountains Highway is open. The Link Road to Selwyn Snow Resort and the Elliott Way from Tumbarumba to Selwyn Snow Resort. Both roads are open. And Cooma to Brown Mountain, the road is open. And for all the latest winter road updates, keep it here.

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2: 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Building Snowy 2.0. Australia's biggest battery right here in the Snowy Mountains.
10: This is Budgie Baker. Snowfalls have started and the wind is getting a lot breezier and the snow will get heavier overnight and into tomorrow. So it's going to be a completely different story for lifts and runs over the coming days. So in Snow Resort, new chum chair, Wes's wonderful carpet open today. 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Charlotte Pass had the Basin Pommer and the Pulpit T-Bar spinning, and the Cozzy Triple Chair to the top was the go for a while until the wind and the visibility put a hold on that. 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Perisher, Happy Valley T-Bar, Leichhardt Chair, Centre Valley opening up more runs. Front Valley pretty busy with the Quad Express V8, couple of T-Bars, four lifts open in Smigs and a Summit Terminal and early starter in Blue Cow. Threadbow opens the Super Trail, top to bottom today. Gun Barrel and Cruiser also spinning, adding to the terrain. And long runs of High Noon and Friday Flat as well for the first timers. We're going to see what the weather delivers tomorrow, but I think it's going to be pretty good.
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10: Transport for New South Wales has advised that the Kosciuszko Road is open to Perisher now. Guthaga Road open to the village. Alpine Way open to Threadbow. Threadbow to Cancoban. Icy stretches from the Cascades through to the loading ramp. Snowy Mountains Highway is open. The Link Road to Selwyn Snow Resort and the Elliott Way from Tumbarumba to Selwyn Snow Resort. Both roads are open. And Cooma to Brown Mountain, the road is open. And for all the latest winter road updates, keep it here.
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0: Some unsettled condition right through the rest of your Saturday. We are looking at a partly cloudy day tomorrow. Some scattered showers. Snow above 900 metres. Some possible damaging winds. A little wet, overcast on Monday. Snow above 1,500 metres. Some strong winds staying with us. And the gusty winds will continue into Tuesday as we stay cloudy with a few isolated showers. There's a 90% chance of snowfall over the next 24 hours. However, Cooma will drop down to minus 4. Tonight, chasing a top tomorrow of 9 degrees. Jindabyne expecting a high tomorrow of 6 after tonight's low of minus 1. In Canberra, chasing a maximum tomorrow of 9 degrees following a low of minus 1.
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Some Earth, Wind & Fire after this. 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

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Don't go anywhere, Dave Dobbin. Herb's on the way as part of this 30-minute music marathon. 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
10: Transport from New South Wales has advised that the Kosciuszko Road is open to Perisher now. Guthaga Road open to the village. Alpine Way open to Threadbow. Threadbow to Cancobe, and icy stretches from the Cascades through to the loading ramp. Snowy Mountains Highway is open. The Link Road to Selwyn Snow Resort and the Elliott Way from Tumbarumba to Selwyn Snow Resort. Both roads are open. And Cooma to Brown Mountain, the road is open. And for all the latest winter road updates, keep it here.

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1: And reminder, the Brebo Craft Group meet the first Tuesday of the month at the Brebo Community Hall. 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

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Oh, look out. Look what's on the way. It's Hall & Oates. Some Australian flavour.

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0: 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Australian energy starts right here in the Snowy Mountains.
9: This is Budgie Baker. Snowfalls have started and the wind is getting a lot breezier and the snow will get heavier overnight and into tomorrow. So it's going to be a completely different story for lifts and runs over the coming days. So in Snow Resort, new chum chair, Wes's wonderful carpet open today. 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Front Valley pretty busy with the Quad Express, V8, couple of tea bars, four lifts open in Smigs and a Summit Terminal and early starter in Blue Cow. Threadbow opens Super Trail, top to bottom today. Gun Barrel and Cruiser also spinning, adding to the terrain, and long runs of High Noon and Friday Flat as well for the first timers. We're going to see what the weather delivers tomorrow, but I think it's going to be pretty good.
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9: Transport for New South Wales has advised that the Kosciuszko Road is open to Perisher now. Guthaga Road open to the village. Alpine Way open to Threadbow. Threadbow to Cancoban. Icy stretches from the Cascades through to the loading ramp. Snowy Mountains Highway is open. The Link Road to Selwyn Snow Resort and the Elliott Way from Tumbarumba to Selwyn Snow Resort. Both roads are open. And Cooma to Brown Mountain, the road is open. And for all the latest winter road updates, keep it here.
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3: Some unsettled condition right through the rest of your Saturday. We are looking at a partly cloudy day tomorrow. Some scattered showers. Snow above 900 metres. Some possible damaging winds. A little wet, overcast on Monday. Snow above 1,500 metres. Some strong winds staying with us. And the gusty winds will continue into Tuesday as we stay cloudy with a few isolated showers. There's a 90% chance of snowfall over the next 24 hours. However, cooler will drop down to minus 4. Tonight, chasing a top tomorrow of 9 degrees. Jindabyne expecting a high tomorrow of 6 after tonight's low of minus 1. And Canberra chasing a maximum tomorrow of 9 degrees following a low of minus 1.
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Great to have your company this afternoon. 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

0: 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Great to have your company. It's Dixie through until 6, where Jukebox Saturday Night takes over. Talking of taking over, finally some nice snow conditions. Yep. Looking at an overnight low of 2 degrees. We're looking at snow falling above 900 metres tomorrow. Cloudy showers about the ranges. Yeah, we're looking at a top around about 6 degrees tomorrow. Shower or two at this stage. On Monday, 8 degrees and another shower or two on Tuesday. Top around 9.
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7: It's the best day ever. It's the Charlotte Pass Snow Resort 2 Buck Tuesday. Totally snowbound with no cars, no queues and no crowds. 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
15: This is Budgie Baker. Snowfalls have started and the wind is getting a lot breezier and the snow will get heavier overnight and into tomorrow. So it's going to be a completely different story for lifts and runs over the coming days. So in Snow Resort, new chum chair, Wes's wonderful carpet open today. 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Charlotte Pass had the basin pommer and the pulpit T-bar spinning and the cozy triple chair to the top was a go for a while until the wind and the visibility put a hold on that. 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Perisher, Happy Valley T-Bar, Leichhardt Chair, Centre Valley, opening up more runs. Front Valley pretty busy with the Quad Express, V8, couple of T-Bars, four lifts open in Smigs and a Summit Terminal and Early Starter in Blue Cow. Threadbow opens the Super Trail, top to bottom today. Gun Barrel and Cruiser also spinning, adding to the terrain. And long runs of High Noon and Friday Flat as well for the first timers. We're going to see what the weather delivers tomorrow, but I think it's going to be pretty good.
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15: Transport for New South Wales has advised that the Kosciuszko Road is open to Perisher now. Guthaga Road open to the village. Alpine Way open to Threadbow. Threadbow to Cancoban. Icy stretches from the Cascades through to the loading ramp. Snowy Mountains Highway is open. The Link Road to Selwyn Snow Resort and the Elliott Way from Tumbarumba to Selwyn Snow Resort. Both roads are open. And Cooma to Brown Mountain, the road is open. And for all the latest winter road updates, keep it here.
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0: Some unsettled condition right through the rest of your Saturday. We are looking at a partly cloudy day tomorrow. Some scattered showers. Snow above 900 metres. Some possible damaging winds. A little wet, overcast on Monday. Snow above 1,500 metres. Some strong winds staying with us. And the gusty winds will continue into Tuesday as we stay cloudy with a few isolated showers. There's a 90% chance of snowfall over the next 24 hours. However, Cooma will drop down to minus 4. Tonight, chasing a top tomorrow of 9 degrees. Jindabyne expecting a high tomorrow of 6 after tonight's low of minus 1. In Canberra, chasing a maximum tomorrow of 9 degrees following a low of minus 1.
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is the look of a 30-minute music marathon that keeps you coming back for more. 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A reminder, Gazza and Rick having the weekend off, but they return again Monday from 5:30. Stick around, UB40, as well as some Oz Crawl. Right now, this one, legendary John Stevens and Noiseworks. 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

0: Cannibals Crawl gets to wrap up my last 30-minute music marathon for this Saturday. 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Get ready to turn us up as we go commercial-free for 6 solid hours with nothing but bangers all the way through to midnight. We are looking rather cool overnight, the Bureau's saying. We're down to 2 degrees, showers easing tomorrow. Snow above 900 metres tomorrow. Possible few showers about the ranges, a top tomorrow of 6 degrees. Shower or two at this stage on Monday, 8, and for Tuesday, shower or two at a top around about 9 degrees at XLFM.
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14: Transport for New South Wales has advised that the Kosciuszko Road is open to Perisher now. Guthaga Road open to the village. Alpine Way open to Threadbow. Threadbow to Cancove, and icy stretches from the Cascades through to the loading ramp. Snowy Mountains Highway is open. The Link Road to Selwyn Snow Resort and the Elliott Way from Tumbarumba to Selwyn Snow Resort both.

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2: 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Australian energy starts right here in the Snowy Mountains.
23: This is Budgie Baker. Snowfalls have started and the wind is getting a lot breezier and the snow will get heavier overnight and into tomorrow. So it's going to be a completely different story for lifts and runs over the coming days. So in Snow Resort, new jump chair, Wes's wonderful carpet open today. 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Charlotte Pass had the basin pommer and the pulpit T-bar spinning, and the cozy triple chair to the top was a go for a while until the wind and the visibility put a hold on that. 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Perisher, Happy Valley Tea Bar, Leichhardt Chair, Centre Valley, opening up more runs. Front Valley pretty busy with the Quad Express, V8, couple of tea bars, four lifts open in Smigs and a Summit Terminal and Early Starter in Blue Cow. Threadbow open the Super Trail, top to bottom today. Gun Barrel and Cruiser also spinning, adding to the terrain, and long runs of High Noon and Friday Flat as well for the first timers. We're going to see what the weather delivers tomorrow, but I think it's going to be pretty good.
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1: Shay Louis here. For those of you who don't know me from TV, I'm just a regular kind of bloke who loves cooking. Not one of those fancy schmancy chef types. And let's face it, there's nothing better than good home-cooked tucker, even when it's from the local chook shop. But one of the things I don't want you getting is food poisoning. 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
3: From the Capital Radio Newsroom, good afternoon, I'm James Wybrow. Industry groups claim the federal government's proposed capital gains tax concessions for innovative business are too narrow. The Australian Chamber of Commerce has made a formal submission arguing the proposals overlook the majority of important innovation taking place. Chief Executive Andrew McKellar says they're concerned many businesses will miss out on relief.
4: It won't apply to many sectors, many businesses that are seeking to innovate, seeking to scale up and grow. That's what we need in Australia if we are going to have a stronger economy, if we're going to drive productivity.
3: In other news, veteran broadcaster Darren Hinch has been honoured by fans and critics alike following his death yesterday morning. Despite recent health struggles and a series of bad falls, Hinch was fiercely proud of the long, loud life he lived. In a candid interview shortly before his death, Hinch discussed exactly how he wanted to be remembered.
5: Death does not worry me at all. If it happened next month or happens in 5 years' time, that's life, as somebody once said. I plan to have my funeral at the Comedy Theatre. I'll get my mate Darren James to be the MC. Of course, I'll play, as I'm being taken out of the funeral, I'll play That's Life, and I've recorded I'm Darren Hinch, That's Life, Goodbye. That'll be the end of me.
3: Also making news, global tech giant Apple has launched a trade secret lawsuit against OpenAI. It's accusing the startup of running a campaign to steal information about its upcoming hardware. The iPhone maker claims departing employees were actively coached on how to bypass company security. And the death toll from a wildfire in southern Spain has risen to 12 as an extreme heat wave continues to grip the country. Around 150 firefighters are currently battling the flames, with the nation's military emergencies unit also called in. The Tigers' slump has continued in round 19 of the NRL, falling to the Warriors 32 points to 6 on home soil. It's the New Zealand side's 11th win of the season. The first clash of today's triple header will see the Dolphins up against the Sharks. Overseas, defending Wimbledon champion Jannik Sinner is through to a major final for the first time this year. He's knocked out Novak Djokovic in the semis in straight sets. The world number one boasting his confidence heading into the decider with German Alexander Zverev.
6: Yeah, very happy being back in the finals here. Very tough match today, but it was a good performance from my side, so I'm very happy.
3: At the World Cup, Spain has stormed through to the FIFA World Cup semi-finals after beating Belgium 2-1. They'll face France. England take on Norway and Argentina face Switzerland to decide the other semi-final matchup. And the Wallabies are preparing for this afternoon's match against France in Brisbane. That's the latest news update from the Capital Radio Newsroom. I'm James Wybrow.
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7: Transport for New South Wales would like to advise Kosciuszko Road, caution, snow and ice on the road, chains required from Snowpip Creek to Perisher. Guthaga Road, caution, snow and ice on the road, chains required from the Kosciuszko Road intersection to the village. Alpine Way, caution, snow and ice on the road from Penderley to Threadbow. Beyond Threadbow, chains required to the Wattles. Snowmounts Highway, snow and ice on the road from Denison Chain Bay to Yerang Billy Caves. Chains required from Denison Chain Bay to Sawyer's Hut, unsuitable for heavy vehicles without chains. The Link Road to Selwyn Snow Resort, a snow and ice on the road, chains required, unsuitable for heavy vehicles without chains. Elliot Way, also snow and ice on the road, chains required and unsuitable for heavy vehicles without chains. And Creamer to Brown Mountain, no current road information for that yet. Keep it here for all the latest winter road updates.
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8: Weather-wise, bit of cloud about, shower snow at 900 metres with damaging winds. Tomorrow, overcast with isolated shower snow at 1500 metres plus gusty winds. Tuesday, cloudy, high chance of showers with strong winds. And on Wednesday, partly cloudy with possible showers. There's a 90% chance of snowfall over the next 24 hours. Cooma going for a top today of 9. Jindabyne's temp climbing to 6, while in Canberra reaching a max temp of 9.
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0: 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It's a 70s Sunday morning.

Shaking Our Maracas this morning on Forever Classic 70s Sunday morning. It is Kathy Dinn, his great British duo. Marshall Hayne, this spent 24 weeks on the Australian charts in 1978, Dancing in the City.

0: It's Forever Classic 70s Sunday morning with Chris Christopherson on the guitar. He also produced that song. It's Billy Swan and I Can Help from 1974. Billy's got a couple of daughters. One's called Sierra Swan and the other is called Planet Swan. And I thought, that can't be real. And no, it is. She's got an Instagram and everything. Planet Swan. Still to come, we've got the Pointer Sisters. Great stuff out of 79 on the way from The Clash. Also, Forever Classic, 70s Sunday morning.
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0: Transport for New South Wales would like to advise Kosciuszko Road, snow and ice on the road, chains required from Sawpit Creek to Perisher. Guthaca Road, snow and ice on the road, chains required from the Kosciuszko Road intersection to the village. Alpine Way, caution, snow and ice on the road from Penderley to Threadbow. Beyond Threadbow, chains are required to the Waddles. Snowmounts Highway, caution, snow and ice on the road from Denison Chain Bay to Yerangabilly Caves. Chains are required from Denison Chain Bay to Sawyer's Hut, unsuitable for vehicles without chains. The Link Road to Selwyn Snow Resort, caution, snow and ice on the road, chains are required, unsuitable for heavy vehicles without chains. Elliott Way, caution, snow and ice on the road, chains are required and also unsuitable for heavy vehicles without chains. And Coomera Brown Mountain, that road is open. Make sure you keep it here for all the latest winter road updates.

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2: 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Australian energy starts right here in the Snowy Mountains.
16: This is Budgie Baker, and the snow is falling as we expected. So it's going to be a blizzardy day out, 10 to 15 centimetres so far, and that will increase as the day goes on. Not to be outdone, snowmakers have also joined the party, and the wind may affect lift, so just keep an eye out on the lift notice boards. So when looking good, plenty of fresh snow, new chum chair, Wes's wonderful carpet spinning while they work on other lifts and runs. 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
17: From the Capital Radio Newsroom, good morning. I'm James Wybrow. Detectives have charged a 16-year-old boy with the alleged murder of a 13-year-old girl whose remains have been found in Victoria. Layla Jeffrey was reported missing last weekend, her body found in bushland around a kilometre from her home in Donald in the Wimmera region, about 145 kilometres northwest of Bendigo. An online fundraiser has been set up, helping Layla's family cover the cost of her funeral. Her aunt Caitlin saying the family are grateful for the support.
1: It has made everything so much easier. Not that it is easy or will ever be. We just want justice. She had turned the light on before she left because she was planning to come back.
17: In other news, the search for the mother of a four-month-old baby west of Brisbane is entering its fifth day. Miranda Workman reports.
18: Jana Armstrong was last seen at a home in Toowoomba about 2 hours west of Brisbane on Tuesday afternoon. Her car was found at the end of the street the next morning. Her family have been appealing for information, saying they're extremely concerned for her safety. Her baby, just 4 months old, is being looked after by her sister. An extensive police investigation is underway, with officers searching nearby streets and parkland. They've released CCTV vision, hoping someone who knows something comes forward.
17: A One Nation MP is calling for an overhaul of the Reserve Bank, arguing it should have the power to pressure governments into cutting spending and red tape. Barnaby Joyce has told the Herald the party plans to review the RBA's operations and potentially enforce a stricter inflation target if it were to form government. And new computer modelling has revealed up to 220,000 Indigenous Australians were killed by a smallpox outbreak following the arrival of the First Fleet. Researchers at Flinders University traced the 1789 epidemic directly to the British ships in Sydney Cove. The study shows the virus swept rapidly along southeastern coastlines and major rivers. Wimbledon has crowned a new women's singles champion. Craig Gabriel reports.
19: Linda Noskova has become the ninth different Wimbledon champion in the last 9 years. She's defeated her countrywoman, Karolina Mukova, 6-2, 5-7, 6-3. Noskova had her chances in the second set. She even served for the match at 6-2, 5-3 and had five championship points in the set. But nerves crashed in as Mukova could see her chance and push the final to a decider. Noskova saved break points in the first game and then gained confidence to clinch the title on her sixth championship point.
17: And the Wallabies have fallen to France 42-26 in a tough match in Brisbane. It's the Wallabies' ninth loss in 10 matches and the first time France have won in Brisbane since 1972. That's the latest from the Capital Radio Newsroom.
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20: Transport for New South Wales would like to advise. Kosciuszko Road, caution, icy stretches from Threadbow River to Sawpit Creek. Chains are required from Sawpit Creek to Perisher. Guthrie Road, caution, snow and ice on the road. Chains required from the Kosciuszko Road intersection to the village. Snowmounts Highway, snow and ice on the road from Denison Chain Bay to Urangabilly Caves. Chains required from Denison Chain Bay to Sawyer's Hut, unsuitable for heavy vehicles without chains. Blink Road to Selwyn Snow Resort, snow and ice on the road. Chains required, unsuitable for heavy vehicles without chains. Elliott Way, caution, snow and ice on the road. Chains required, unsuitable for heavy vehicles without chains. Coomera Mountain, that road is open. Make sure you keep it here for all the latest winter road updates.
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21: Weather-wise, bit of cloud about, shower snow at 900 metres with damaging winds. Tomorrow, overcast with isolated shower snow at 1500 metres plus gusty winds. Tuesday, cloudy, high chance of showers with strong winds. And on Wednesday, partly cloudy with possible showers. There's a 90% chance of snowfall over the next 24 hours. Cooma going for a top today of 9. Jindabyne's temp climbing to 6, while in Canberra reaching a max temp of 9.
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0: have a classic 70s Sunday morning. What a rocker that one is from Canadian band Guess Who? American Woman, which of course became a big hit in the 90s for Mr. Lenny Kravitz. With Kathy Den, we've got The Fortune still to come and a track off Heart's debut album, Dreamboat Annie. That is next.
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8: Transport for New South Wales would like to advise Kosciuszko Road, icy stretches from Threadbow River to Sawpit Creek. Chains are required from Sawpit Creek to Perisher. Guthgar Road, snow and ice on the road. Chains required from the Kosciuszko Road intersection to the village. Alpine Way, caution, snow and ice on the road. Chains required from Penderley to Threadbow. Beyond Threadbow, chains required to the Waddle. Snowy Mountains Highway, snow and ice on the road from Denison Chain Bay to Yerangabilly Caves. Chains required from Denison Chain Bay to Sawyer's Hut. Unsuitable for heavy vehicles without chains. The Link Road to Selwyn Snow Resort, snow and ice on the road. Chains required, unsuitable for heavy vehicles without chains. Elliot Way, snow and ice on the road. Chains required, unsuitable for heavy vehicles without chains. And Coomera to Brown Mountain, that road is open. Keep it here for all the latest winter road updates.

0: 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Love singing along to that one, The Fortunes. Here comes that rainy day feeling again. And before that, the incredible Ladies of Heart, Magic Man, from their debut album, Dream Boat Annie. That was one of their first radio successes. That song got on the radio and earned them a spot opening for Rod Stewart in Montreal, which was back in October 1975. What a rush that must have been. We've got Hush still to come, Barry White as well. It's Forever Classic 70 Sunday morning.
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3: 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Building Snowy 2.0. Australia's biggest battery right here in the Snowy Mountains.
11: This is Budgie Baker, and the snow is falling as we expected. So it's going to be a blizzardy day out, 10 to 15 centimetres so far, and that will increase as the day goes on. Not to be outdone, snowmakers have also joined the party and the wind may affect lift, so just keep an eye out on the lift notice boards. So looking good, plenty of fresh snow, new chum chair, Wes's wonderful carpet spinning while they work on other lifts and runs. Charlotte Pass, Basin Palmer, Pulpit T-Bar now open, even more terrain at the pass. 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
13: From the Capital Radio Newsroom, good morning. I'm James Wybrow. Iran's new supreme leader, Mohtabeh Hamenei, has issued a written warning vowing that revenge for his slain father will come soon. It's his first public statement since the late Ali Khamenei's funeral. The message was released through state media, declaring plans to take revenge on the US and kill President Donald Trump. The leader has yet to make a public appearance since taking power. Closer to home, Senior Labor Minister Jason Clare says the actions of Telstra need to be scrutinised following its nationwide outage. The telco has confirmed it will appear before a parliamentary inquiry into the outage to be held next week. Senior Labor Minister Jason Clare says Telstra has let Australians down.
14: Now, people could have lost their lives. That's why there's an investigation by ACMA. That's why we changed the law. They're liable to some very serious financial penalties for what's happened here, and I assume that that parliamentary inquiry will scrutinise the actions of Telstra over the course of the last week.
13: One Nation has unveiled an economic platform that includes redirecting 5% of Australia's GDP toward the military. Treasury spokesperson Barnaby Joyce has told the Herald the party also plans to boost family budgets by introducing income splitting and lifting the tax-free threshold for retirees. To pay for the expensive commitments, One Nation is pledging major funding cuts to government departments and the NDIS. A 16-year-old junior footballer was airlifted to hospital after sustaining a serious head injury in regional Victoria late yesterday. The Horsham Saints under-17s player received a knock to the back of his head when he was tackled in the fourth quarter of a match. It comes just 1 week after 27-year-old Nathan Fitzgerald suffered a catastrophic head injury, striking his head on a concrete-based cricket pitch during a Melbourne Reserves match. He died in hospital 2 days later. And research has revealed 4 common contraceptives may be putting women at a higher risk of brain tumours. Danish scientists tracked over 14,000 women, finding contraceptives containing progestogens have the highest risk. Experts believe this is down to the hormone stimulating cancer cells. In torrential rain, Hawthorn last night snapped Carlton's 7-game winning streak at the MCG. Shane McInnes reports.
0: In arguably some of the toughest conditions we've seen in years, it was an even start to the match. Hawthorn leading by just 2 points at quarter time, by 20 at half time. However, once the rain eased, the Hawks' best came to the fore. Hawthorn running out 64-point winners, 15-13, 103 to Carlton, 6-3, 39. Jack Ginnivan was best afield for the Hawks, kicking 3 goals.
13: Wins also for the Giants, Crows and Saints. That's the latest news update from the Capital Radio Newsroom. I'm James Wybrow.
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6: Transport for New South Wales would like to advise Kosciuszko Road, chains are required from Wilsons Valley to Perisher. Guthgar Road, caution, snow and ice on the road, chains are required from the Kosciuszko Road intersection to the village. Alpine Way, snow and ice on the road, chains required from Penderley to Threadbow. Beyond Threadbow, chains are required to the Wattles. Snow Mountains Highway, caution, ice on the road from Denison's Chain Bay to Yerangabilly Caves. Chains are required from Denison Chain Bay to Sawyer's Hut. Unsuitable for heavy vehicles without chains. Billink Road to Selwyn Snow Resort, snow and ice on the road, chains required, unsuitable for heavy vehicles without chains. Elliott Way, snow and ice on the road, chains are required, also unsuitable for heavy vehicles without chains. And Cooma to Ground Mountain, that road is open. Keep it here for all the latest winter road updates.
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7: Weather-wise, bit of cloud about, shower snow at 900 metres with damaging winds. Tomorrow, overcast with isolated shower snow at 1500 metres plus gusty winds. Tuesday, cloudy, high chance of showers with strong winds. And on Wednesday, partly cloudy with possible showers. There's a 90% chance of snowfall over the next 24 hours. Cooma going for a top today of 9. Jindabyne's temp climbing to 6, while in Canberra reaching a max temp of 9.
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0: Forever classic, 70s Sunday morning. What a tale that song says. It's Bill Withers. Ain't No Sunshine from his debut album. 1971 was the year. Absolutely stacked with incredible musicians. Stephen Stills on guitar on that one. Donald Duck Dunn is on bass and produced by the legendary Booker T. Jones. Amazing. The Baby's still to come. Hot Chocolate as well. It's Forever Classic 70s Sunday morning.
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10: It's the best day ever. It's the Charlotte Pass Snow Resort Two Buck Tuesday. Totally snowbound with no cars, no queues, and no crowds. 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Two Buck Tuesday includes a full mountain lift pass, plus over snow transport in and out of Charlotte Pass from Berisha, and a free hot lunch. 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
11: Transport for New South Wales would like to advise Kosciuszko Road change required from Wilsons Valley to Perisher. Guthaga Road cautions snow and ice on the road change required from the Kosciuszko Road intersection to the village. Alpine Way roads open to Threadbow beyond Threadbow change required to the Waddles. Snowmounts Highway cautions snow and ice on the road from Denison Chain Bay to Yerengabilly Caves. Chains are required from Denison Chain Bay to Soy's Hut, unsuitable for heavy vehicles without chains. The Link Road to Selwyn Snow Resort snow and ice on the road chains are required, unsuitable for heavy vehicles without chains. Elliott Way snow and ice on the road change required, also unsuitable for heavy vehicles without chains. And Cooma to Brown Mountain, that road is open. Keep it here for all the latest winter road updates.

0: Forever Classic 70s Sunday morning. That is Hot Chocolate and Emma. Still got to squeeze in a few more before we wind up 70s Sunday morning because we haven't stopped dancing yet. Gonzalez is coming up and we're going to play The Who.
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11: It's the best day ever. It's the Charlotte Pass Snow Resort $2 Tuesday. Totally snowbound with no cars, no queues and no crowds. 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

0: Wrapping up 70s Sunday morning for another week. Thank you for joining me. I hope you have a wonderful Sunday. And I will catch you next Sunday morning for another big dose of the 70s between 6 and 9. It is Forever Classic 70s Sunday morning.
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5: 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Australian energy starts right here in the Snowy Mountains.
6: This is Budgie Baker. 10 to 15 centimetres of snow so far, still falling. Going to be a blizzardy day out, and the snowfall should increase as the day goes on. The wind is around and it's going to affect lift, so just keep an eye on the lift and notice board. Selwyn looking pretty good with some nice fresh snow. New Chum Chair and Wes's wonderful carpet will be spinning. Charlotte Pass, Basin Palmer, Pulpit T-Bar will open, so even more terrain. The Cosy Triple Chair is on Windhole, and that's going to be the story in a lot of resorts. First timers can ride the Cosy carpet for their fun, and the kids are loving it. Perisher, Happy Valley, Centre Valley, Front Valley, Smeegs and Blue Cow, all with some lifts open to move you around, but a lot are on Windhold there. Rebo, check the lift boards, but hoping for high noon, and Merritts with Gun Barrel and Cruiser. Super Trail, top to bottom, Friday flat rate for the first timers and the kids. Please be careful on the roads, rug yourselves up and have fun out there today.
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7: From the Capital Radio Newsroom, good morning. I'm James Wybrow. Senior US officials warn a final nuclear deal with Iran is growing increasingly unlikely. New analysis of satellite imagery revealed Iran may be already attempting to rebuild nuclear facilities. The White House says any breach of an interim agreement could permanently collapse the negotiations. In other news, a man has been charged with murder after human remains were found in bushland west of Brisbane. Police are yet to identify the remains, but say they are believed to be those of missing mother, Yana Armstrong. The 30-year-old vanished from her Toowoomba home on Tuesday, leaving behind her four-month-old son. Police uncovered the remains overnight before raiding a home in Harristown and taking the suspect into custody. He's been charged with one count of domestic violence murder. Reporter Reese D'Alessandro says her family knew she wouldn't have disappeared on her own.
8: And they say there is simply no way she would abandon her little boy voluntarily. A major police investigation is ongoing this morning, 5 days since Yana was last seen.
7: Internal divisions have erupted within the Liberal Party over Angus Taylor's criticism of One Nation leader Pauline Hanson. Liberal Senator Alex Antic has publicly urged his colleague to stop the political attacks, arguing rebuilding his own party is more important. The latest polling shows a growing number of Liberal voters are favouring One Nation. Also making news, Australian divorce rates have fallen to their lowest level in half a century. New figures show there were just 2.1 divorces per 1,000 Australians in 2024, the lowest rate since 1976. However, legal experts warn the data fails to capture separating couples who are suffering under cost of living and housing pressures. And nearly 2 million people have been evacuated in eastern China after Typhoon Barvi made landfall. The destructive system has already pummeled Japan's southern islands, cancelling hundreds of flights. The Bulldogs have had a horror night in round 19 of the NRL. Andrew Lucas reports.
9: The Bulldogs have suffered a major blow with captain Stephen Crichton injured in a heavy 40-16 loss to Canberra at Accor Stadium. On Old Boys Day, a crowd of almost 20,000 saw Crichton taken from the field in a medicab in the second half after losing feeling in his arm. The Raiders stunned the home side early with a 22-0 lead at halftime before running in 6-3. Zach Hosking crossed for a hat-trick for Canberra.
7: In yesterday's other matches, the Sharks dominated the Dolphins 66-0 and the Roosters defeated the Eels 28-12. And in rugby union, the Wallabies have gone down to France 42-26 in Brisbane. It's the Wallabies' ninth loss in their last 10 matches and the first time France have won in Brisbane since 1972. That's the latest news update from the Capital Radio Newsroom. I'm James Wybrow.
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10: Transport for New South Wales would like to advise Kosciuszko Road, chains are required from Wilson's Valley to Perisher. Guthiga Road, snow and ice on the road, chains required from the Kosciuszko Road intersection to the village. Alpine Way Road is open for Threadbow. Beyond Threadbow, chains are required to the Waddles. Snow Mountains Highway, chains required from Denison Chain Bay to Bullocks Hill, unsuitable for heavy vehicles without chains. Valink Road to Selwyn Snow Resort, snow and ice on the road, chains are required, unsuitable for heavy vehicles without chains. Elliott Way, snow and ice on the road, chains are required, also unsuitable for heavy vehicles without chains. And Cooma to Brown Mountain, that road is open. Keep here for all the latest winter road updates.
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11: Weather-wise, bit of cloud about, shower snow at 900 metres with damaging winds. Tomorrow, overcast with isolated shower snow at 1500 metres plus gusty winds. Tuesday, cloudy, high chance of showers with strong winds. And on Wednesday, partly cloudy with possible showers. There's a 90% chance of snowfall over the next 24 hours. Cooma going for a top today of 9. Jindabyne's temp climbing to 6, while in Canberra reaching a max temp of 9.
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It's a 30-minute music marathon on your Sunday. Jeff taking you through it. 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

96.1 Forever Classic XLFM. It's Jeff taking through a 30-minute music marathon on your Sunday morning. Other than a singer, Kate Sobrano could have been a martial arts master, considering her dad was one when he was stationed in Hawaii. It's her song, Bedroom Eyes, that plays now on Forever Classic.

0: Paul Young on Forever Classic XLFM 96.1. It's Jeff taking you through a 30-minute music marathon on your Sunday morning. It's wrapped up for your 9 o'clock hour. Let's take a look at the weather. A bit of cloud about, showers, snow at 900 metres with damaging winds. There's a 90% chance of snowfall over the next 24 hours. Cooma going for a top today of 9. Jindabyne's temp climbing to 6. While in Canberra, they're reaching a max temp of 9. The Black Zorros up next here on Forever Classic XLFM.
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14: Transport for New South Wales would like to advise Kosciuszko Road, chains are required from Wilson's Valley to Perisher, Guthaga Road, snow and ice on the road, chains required from the Kosciuszko Road intersection to the village, Alpine Way Road is open to Threadbow, beyond Threadbow, chains are required to the Waddles, Snowy Mountains Highway, chains required from Denison Chain Bay to Bullocks Hill, unsuitable for heavy vehicles without chains, the Link Road to Selwyn Snow Resort, snow and ice on the road, chains are required, unsuitable for heavy vehicles without chains, Elliott Way, snow and ice on the road, chains are required, also unsuitable for heavy vehicles without chains, and Cooma to Mountain. That road is open. Keep here for all the latest winter road updates.

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2: 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Patagonia, Keen, Cool, Swan Dry, Yeti, XDM, and more. High Country Outfitters, Nuggets Crossing, Jindabyne. 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

0: 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It all kicks off with Aretha Franklin and the Freeway of Love. 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
1: 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Building Snowy 2.0. Australia's biggest battery right here in the Snowy Mountains.
12: This is Budgie Baker. Snow is falling as we expect. It's going to be a fairly blizzardy day out there, so just make sure you are dressed for the conditions. Up to around 15 centimetres so far, and especially up on the higher slopes, and this will increase as the day goes on. Wind is affecting lift, so keep an eye out before you head off. Selwyn looking good with fresh snow. New Chum Chair, Wes's wonderful carpet is spinning. 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
13: From the Capital Radio Newsroom, good morning, I'm James Wybrow. Police have located human remains believed to be that of a missing mother 6 days after she vanished from her home in Toowoomba. Yana Armstrong went missing on Tuesday, leaving behind her four-month-old son. Officers uncovered the remains in bushland west of Brisbane overnight and have now charged a 48-year-old man with